Outstanding music there from Johannes Brahms. Symphony No. 3 in F, Opus 90. Bruno Walter conducting the Columbia Symphony Orchestra. 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And now taking us up to the top of the hour, this piece was written in 1801, having four movements, Allegro, Adagio, Scherzo, and Rondo. Ludwig van Beethoven's Violin Sonata No. 5 in F, Opus 24, Spring. Violinist Maxim Vengerov and pianist Itamar Golan.

0: dazzling music there from none other than the great Ludwig van Beethoven, the Violin Sonata No. 5 in F, Opus 24, Spring. Violinist Maxim Vengerov and pianist Itamar Golan, right here on the classicalstation.org, where we have a live announcer in the studio 24/7. And you're listening to Concert Hall with your host, Hayden Jones. Just ahead, one more hour of Concert Hall before Music in the Night. Coming our way, music of Rachmaninoff and Saint-Saëns.
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0: And welcome to the 9 o'clock hour of Concert Hall. In this hour, we shall hear music of Camille Saint-Saëns, his Fantaisie, Opus 95. Sergei Rachmaninoff, his Cello Sonata in G Minor, Opus 19. We start the hour with a lesser-known composer who was a German-British astronomer and composer contemporary of Mozart, William Herschel, who lived from 1738 to 1822. And this is his Symphony No. 13 in D, with Matthias Bamert conducting the London Mozart Players.

Divine music there from William Herschel, Symphony No. 13 in D. Matthias Bamert conducting the London Mozart Players. 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And coming our way in just about 35 minutes is music of Camille Saint-Saëns. But first, Sergei Rachmaninoff with his cello sonata in G minor, opus 19. And this piece includes piano and cello, which he tried to compose at equal levels, not one necessarily being the background of another. Rachmaninoff's cello sonata in G minor, opus 19. Sheiko Kano Mason is our cellist, and Isata Kano Mason, brothers, our pianist.

Invigorating music there from Sergei Rachmaninoff, the cello sonata in G minor, opus 19. Shego Kane Mason, cellist, and Asata Kane Mason, pianist. 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Member supported and volunteer powered since 1978. And now taking us up to the top of the hour, this is considered to be one of the greatest compositions for harp. Camille Saint-Saëns' Fantaisie, opus 95, with harpist Yolanda Condonassis, written in 1893.

0: Delightful music there from Camille Saint-Saëns, the Fantaisie, Opus 95, with harpist Yolanda Kondonassis. Just ahead, Music in the Night, with music of Chaminade, Piccini, and Smetana.
1: William Shakespeare once wrote, "If music be the food of love, play on." 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

Good evening and welcome to Music in the Night. This is the soothing, calming program that brings us a little bit of respite for the next 2 hours in the form of beautiful music. And speaking of beautiful music, in this first hour we have music of Cécile Chaminade, Alessandro Piccini, and to start off with, Bedřich Smetana. One of the first of the Czech school to really delve into the nationalistic, given that Czechoslovakia was, or the Czechs in those days, Bohemians and such, were under the power of the Austro-Hungarian, where German was the majority language, and their own languages were somewhat repressed. And in order to delve into their own identities, some of them went on to write great music expressing national themes. Smetana started a school which continued with the Dvořák, who actually premiered the piece we're about to hear first in 1878. In his later life, unfortunately, like some other composers, more famous maybe Beethoven, he went deaf. Much of his music was written to reflect some of the sufferings of his life, such as the loss of his daughter and wife. Bedřich Smetana, the string quartet number 1 in E minor from My Life, performed here by the Panocha Quartet.

electrifying music there from Mirek Smetana, the string quartet number 1 in E minor from My Life, performed by the Panocha Quartet, right here on the classicalstation.org, where we have our live announcer in the studio and where we love the music just as much as you. Coming our way in just about 20 minutes, music of Renaissance composer Alessandro Piccinini. But first, French composer Cécile Chaminade. She lived from 1857 to 1944 and was the first female to be awarded the Légion d'Honneur, the French equivalent of the Congressional Medal of Honor. She didn't follow the revolutionary trend of the Debussy and Ravel and of the day, rather Charles Gounod and Saint-Saëns, the more nationalistic trend. Cécile Chaminade, piano trio number 1 in G minor, opus 11, performed by the Rembrandt Trio.

Brilliant music there from Cécile Chaminade. Piano Trio No. 1 in G minor, Opus 11, performed by the Rembrandt Trio, right here on the classicalstation.org. We have a live announce in the studio 24/7. And now taking us up to the top of the hour, music of Alessandro Piccinini. Coming up in the next hour, we have Renaissance composer Cornelis Schut and late Renaissance, early Baroque composer Alessandro Scarlatti. And Alessandro Piccinini, at the end of this hour, is also a Renaissance composer. He lived from 1566 to 1638 and is known for his Intavolatura di Lutto, a special book, pamphlet, if you like, manual on how to play the lute properly. He wrote the first opera ever performed in Spain. Alessandro Piccinini, 1566 to 1638. We shall hear his Romanesca. Nigel North plays the theorbo, a larger type of lute.

0: Charming music there from Alessandro Piccinini, Renaissance composer, Romanesca. Nigel North playing the theobo, a type of lute.
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0: And welcome to the 11 o'clock hour of Music in the Night. I'm your host, Hayden Jones. Thank you so much for tuning in as we enjoy the beautiful music together. Coming our way during this hour, music of Claude Debussy, Cornelis Rut, and we start with another Alessandro. We heard Alessandro at the end of the last hour, and this is Alessandro Scarlatti, just about a century later. His son, Domenico Scarlatti, went on to play in the courts of Spain and Portugal. And he also had another son, Pietro Filippo, who stayed in Italy. Alessandro Scarlatti was a model for many composers such as Handel. We shall hear his Sinfonia No. 4 in E minor, performed by I Musici.

And we go back again to the Renaissance with Dutch composer Cornelis Schut, who was inspired by the Italian Renaissance. His father, an organist like himself, Cornelis Schut, five dances, Manfred Cordes, conducting the Western Renaissance Ensemble of Bremen.

Cornelis Kut, Five Dances, Manfred Cordes, connecting the Wessa Renaissance Ensemble. And next up, Field's Nocturne No. 11 in E-flat, played by John O'Connor.

A fantastic performance there from John O'Connor, music of John Field, both Irishmen. The Nocturne number 11 in E flat. I'm Hayden Jones. It's been my pleasure to take you through the night with beautiful classical music on Music in the Night. Be sure and stay tuned as Aaron Kling brings us our overnight show, Sleepers Awake, with music of Beethoven and Haydn. And to take us up to the top of the hour, music of Claude Debussy, the Suite Bergamasque. Our featured performer here, pianist Shun Jin Cho.

And that was Claude Debussy's Sweet Bergamask with Seongjin Cho playing piano. Sleepers Awake is up next, just after a little bit more music.

alphabetically from Adolf Adam to Alexander von Zelimsky and all the composers in between, chronologically from the 16th century to the 21st and all the years in between. You can hear the best of classical music from every style and era all day, every day, right here on WCPE 89.7 FM, Raleigh-Durham, Chapel Hill, WZPE 90.1 FM, Bath, and WURI 90.9 FM, Manteo, North Carolina.

Rain at night, droplets falling between dark road and dark skies, a peekaboo moon and a river of headlights. Time to come in out of the storm, towel off and listen to an evening of classical music here at Sleepers Awake on the Classical Station. The voice you're hearing is Aaron Kling, but the music, that's from the greats. Our first piece for the evening is Ludwig von Beethoven's String Quartet No. 10 in E-flat, Opus 74, Harp, performed by the Tokyo String Quartet. Please enjoy.

And that was Ludwig von Beethoven's String Quartet No. 10 in E-flat, Opus 74, Harp, performed by the Tokyo String Quartet. If you have an older, unused car, truck, motorcycle, RV, boat, any vehicle really, sitting around, guess what? 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

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Our next piece is Joseph Haydn's Symphony No. 82 in C, The Bear, performed by the Berlin Philharmonic and conducted by Herbert von Karajan. Enjoy.

0: That was Joseph Haydn's Symphony No. 82 in C, The Bear, performed by the Berlin Philharmonic and conducted by Herbert von Karajan.
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0: 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Our first piece for the hour is Wolfgang Amadeus Mozart's Clarinet Concerto in AK-622, performed by the Boston Symphony Orchestra and conducted by Charles Munch, with Benny Goodman playing clarinet. Please enjoy.

Wolfgang Amadeus Mozart's Clarinet Concerto in AK-622 was our last piece, performed by the Boston Symphony Orchestra and conducted by Charles Munch, with Barry Goodman playing clarinet. 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And speaking of great classical music, our next piece is Barbara Harbach's Symphony No. 7, Oh Pioneers, performed by the London Philharmonic Orchestra and conducted by David Angus. Enjoy.

That was Barbara Harbach's Symphony No. 7, O Pioneers, performed by the London Philharmonic Orchestra and conducted by David Angus. Our next piece is Johann Sebastian Bach's Concerto for Two Violins in C Minor, BWV 1060, performed by Il Giardinino Armonico and conducted by Giovanni Antonini. With Avi Avital playing mandolin, and Giovanni Antonini playing recorder. Enjoy.

0: And that was Johann Sebastian Bach's Concerto for Two Violins in C Minor, BWV 1060. Performed by Il Giardino Armonico, with Giovanni Antonini conducting, and Avi Avital playing mandolin, and Giovanni Antonini playing recorder.
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0: 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Enjoy.

That was George Frideric Handel's Music for the Royal Fireworks, performed by Le Concert de Nation and conducted by Jordi Savall. Our next piece is Antonín Dvořák's Slavonic Dances, Opus 72, performed by the Royal Philharmonic Orchestra and conducted by Antal Duranti. Enjoy.

0: And that was Antonín Dvořák's Slavonic Dances, Opus 72, performed by the Royal Philharmonic Orchestra and conducted by Antal Duranty.
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0: 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We appreciate your patience and understanding as we work to resolve the issue as quickly as possible. 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Our next piece is Georg Philipp Telemann's Suite in A Minor for Recorder and Strings, performed with the Laboriad de Montreal, and performed by Francis Colpron, who plays recorder. Enjoy.

And that was Georg Philipp Telemann's Suite in A Minor for Recorder and Strings, performed by Les Boreas de Montreal, with Francis Colbrun playing recorder. Our next piece is Maurice Ravel's La Valse, performed by the Vienna Philharmonic and conducted by Lorin Mazel.

That was Maurice Ravel's La Valse, performed by the Vienna Philharmonic and conducted by Lorin Maazel. Our next piece is Franz Liszt's Mephisto Waltz, number 2, with Leif Over Andenes playing piano.

0: And that was Franz Liszt's Mephisto Waltz No. 2, with Life Over Andes playing piano.
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0: 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Our first piece for the hour is Nikolai Rimsky-Korsakov's Christmas Eve Suite, performed by the Swiss Framond Orchestra and conducted by Ernest Ansermet. The Classical Station is currently experiencing technical difficulties with our phone lines. We appreciate your patience and understanding as we work to resolve the issue as quickly as possible. If you need assistance with your membership or have any other questions, please call us at 919-556-0123. 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

And our last piece was Nikolai Rimsky-Korsakov's Christmas Eve Suite, performed by the Swiss Romande Orchestra and conducted by Ernest Arsamin. Our next piece is Robert Schumann's Piano Concerto in A Minor, Opus 54, performed by the London Symphony Orchestra and conducted by Colin Davis, with Alethea de la Roca playing piano.

0: And that was Robert Schumann's Piano Concerto in A Minor, Opus 54, performed by the London Symphony Orchestra and conducted by Colin Davis, with Alethea De La Rocca playing piano.
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0: You're listening to Sleepers Awake, but not for much longer. It's been my pleasure hosting Sleepers Awake for all you this evening, but all good things must come to an end. But just as good is Richard McCorkle's Rise and Shine, and that is right up next, starting at 5:30. We have a few more pieces for all of you, so let's say our goodbyes with Louis Spohr's String Quintet No. 3 in B Minor, Opus 69, performed by the New Haydn Quartet with Sander Papp playing second viola. As a reminder, the Classical Station is currently experiencing technical difficulties with our phone lines. We appreciate your patience and understanding as we work to resolve the issue as quickly as possible. If you need assistance with your membership or have any other questions, please call us at 919-556-0123. 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And please, enjoy the music.

Raymond Lepard directing the English Chamber Orchestra performing Norwegian dances by Edvard Grieg. We continue with 18th century prolific composer Wolfgang Amadeus Mozart. We'll listen to his Divertimento in F performed by the ensemble Quartet et Bain.

symphonies and concertos, ballet and waltzes, sonatas and cantatas, quartets and trios, suites and chorales, ballads and more. We bring you the full range of classical compositions every day. 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

Good morning and welcome to Rise and Shine on the Classical Station. I'm Richard McCorkle. It's a pleasure being with you this morning, listening to the music we love at our home of great classical music. Today is Wednesday, August 5th, 2026. Let's take a look at the weather for Central and Eastern North Carolina. Today will be mostly cloudy with a high near 86. Tonight will be partly cloudy with a low around 73. And tomorrow, for our Thursday, there'll be a chance of showers and thunderstorms in the early afternoon, otherwise mostly sunny with a high near 90. Current conditions at the Raleigh-Durham International Airport. It is partly cloudy with a temperature of 75 degrees. And in a few moments, I'll be announcing our classical conundrum for today. This week's classical conundrum theme is influenced by poetry. And great classical music will be with us this hour with works by Sergei Prokofiev, Antonio Vivaldi, as well as Italian opera giant Giuseppe Verdi. Let's begin our midweek edition of Rise and Shine with 18th century composer Joseph Bologna, Chevalier de Saint-Georges. The Czech Chamber Philharmonic will perform Symphony in G, conducting is Mikhail Halas.

We just enjoyed Joseph Bologna, Chevalier de Saint-Georges, performing Symphony in G was the Czech Chamber Philharmonic under the direction of Mikhail Halas. This week's classical conundrum theme is influenced by poetry, and here is today's classical conundrum. Can you name the renowned poet that Igor Stravinsky had a friendship with? Can you name the renowned poet that Igor Stravinsky had a friendship with? If you know the answer, you can message us on Facebook or call me in the studio at 919-556-0123. We continue with La Scala Philharmonic Orchestra performing Overture to Nabucco by Italian opera composer Giuseppe Verdi. Riccardo Muti conducts right here on the Classical Station.

Overture to the opera Nabucco by Giuseppe Verdi. Riccardo Muti conducted the La Scala Philharmonic Orchestra. 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I'm Richard McCorkle. Pleasure spending this midweek morning with you, getting our morning off to a great start. Let's listen to the Red Priest, Antonio Vivaldi, with Autumn from his popular piece, The Four Seasons. The Orpheus Chamber Orchestra will perform, and our featured violinist is Gil Shaham.

Autumn from the Four Seasons by Antonio Vivaldi. The Orpheus Chamber Orchestra performed, and our violinist was Gil Shaham. 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And we also have a YouTube channel. 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Eugene Ormandy now will conduct the Philadelphia Orchestra performing Symphony No. 1 in D, the Classical by Sergei Prokofiev. This was written in the style of Haydn, but with a 20th century twist.

the Philadelphia Orchestra under the baton of Eugene Ormandy, performing Symphony No. 1 in D, the Classical by Sergei Prokofiev. Have you ever wished that you could tell us exactly what you think of the music that you're hearing? 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Let's continue with a waltz, Diamond Rain, composed by Emil Valtoffel. Alfred Valtor conducts the Slovak State Philharmonic Orchestra.

0: French composer Emil Valteufel with Diamond Rain, a waltz that was performed by Slovak State Philharmonic Orchestra under direction Alfred Walter. A great way to stay in tune with everything that's happening at the Classical Station is to sign up for our e-newsletter Crescendo. 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
0: And good morning to you. You're listening to Rise and Shine on the Classical Station, your home of great classical music, 24 hours a day, 7 days a week, always with a live announcer. My name is Richard McCorkle. It's a pleasure spending this morning with you. Today is Wednesday, August 5th, 2026. Let's take a look at the weather for Central and Eastern North Carolina. Today, there'll be a chance of showers and thunderstorms in the early afternoon. Otherwise, it'll be mostly cloudy with a high near 86. Tonight, there'll be a chance of showers and thunderstorms, partly cloudy with a low around 73. And tomorrow for our Thursday, guess what? There'll be a chance of showers and thunderstorms in the early afternoon. Otherwise, mostly sunny with a high near 90. Current conditions at the Raleigh-Durham International Airport. It is partly cloudy with a temperature of 75 degrees. And in a few moments, I'll be announcing our classical conundrum for today. This week's theme is influenced by poetry. And great classical music continues with works we can look forward to by Alexander Borodin, as well as Wolfgang Amadeus Mozart and Antonin Dvorak. In the meantime, let's enjoy a work by German violinist and composer Johann Friedrich Fosch, who lived from 1688 till 1759. Raymond Leppard conducts the English Chamber Orchestra, and they'll perform Concerto in D for trumpet and two oboes. This features trumpetist Wynton Marsalis.

Renowned trumpetist Wynton Marsalis, performing with the English Chamber Orchestra, Concerto in D for trumpet and two oboes by German composer Johann Friedrich Fausch. Raymond Lepard conducted. This week's classical conundrum theme is influenced by poetry, and here's today's classical conundrum. Can you name the renowned poet that Igor Stravinsky had a friendship with? Can you name the renowned poet that Igor Stravinsky had a friendship with? If you know the answer, you can message us on Facebook or call us in the studio at 919-556-0123. The Czech Philharmonic will now perform Carnival Overture by Antonín Dvořák. Semyon Biškov will conduct.

Rousing performance by the Czech Philharmonic performing Carnival Overture by Antonín Dvořák. Semyon Bishkov conducted. We continue with Wolfgang Amadeus Mozart, an early Mozart symphony, Symphony in D. Christopher Hogwood directs the Academy of Ancient Music right here on the Classical Station.

An early symphony by Wolfgang Amadeus Mozart, his symphony in D. This was performed by the Academy of Ancient Music under the direction of Christopher Hogwood. August is National Make-A-Will Month, a reminder that planning for the future is one of the most thoughtful gifts you can give. 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Let's continue with 19th century Russian composer and chemist Alexander Borodin, who lived from 1833 till 1887. Frederick Fennell conducts the Eastman Rochester Pops Orchestra, and they'll perform the Polovetsian March from Prince Igor.

The Polovetsian March from Prince Igor by Alexander Borodin. Frederick Fennell conducted the Eastman Rochester Pops Orchestra. 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Let's continue with Joe Hisaishi with Howl's Moving Castle. The Royal Philharmonic Orchestra will perform, and our trumpet player is Phil Cobb.

0: Howl's Moving Castle by Joe Hisaishi. The Royal Philharmonic Orchestra performed. Phil Cobb was our trumpet player. 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
0: And good morning to you. 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My name is Richard McCorkle, and it's my honor and privilege to be spending this Wednesday morning with you listening to the music that we love. Today is August 5th, 2026, and let's take a look at the weather for Central and Eastern North Carolina. Today, there'll be a chance of showers and thunderstorms in the early afternoon, otherwise mostly cloudy with a high near 86. Tonight, it'll be partly cloudy with a low around 73. And tomorrow for our Thursday, there'll be a chance of showers and thunderstorms in the early afternoon as well, otherwise mostly sunny with a high near 90. Current conditions at the Raleigh-Durham International Airport, it is partly cloudy with a temperature of 76 degrees. And in a few moments, I'll be announcing our classical conundrum for today. This week's classical conundrum theme is influenced by poetry. And great classical music continues this hour with works we can look forward to by the Waltz King, Johann Strauss Jr., as well as Frédéric Chopin and Spanish composer Manuel de Falla. In the meantime, let's enjoy work by Lebanese-French composer of cinema soundtracks, Gabriel Yared. The Academy of St. Martin in the Fields will perform As Far as Florence. This is an appetizer for our weekend as we are getting prepared for our Cinema Classics weekend. Harry Rabinowitz will direct, and this will feature John Constable playing piano and Marta Sebastian playing on vocals.

vocalist Marta Sebastian joining John Constable, pianist, as they performed with the Academy of St. Martin the Fields, performing As Far as Florence from the soundtrack from the 1996 film The English Patient, composer Gabriel Yared. We are getting ourselves ready for our Cinema Classics weekend, so that was just a little appetizer. Tens of thousands of people listen to the classical station every week, and we are grateful for every one of them. 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And this week's Classical Conundrum theme has been influenced by poetry, and here's today's Classical Conundrum. Can you name the renowned poet that Igor Stravinsky had a friendship with? Can you name the poet that Igor Stravinsky had a friendship with? If you know the answer, you can message us on Facebook or call us in the studio at 919-556-0123. Continuing right along, the New York Philharmonic will perform three dances from the Three-Cornered Hat by Spanish composer Manuel de Falla. Leonard Bernstein directs.

Spanish composer Manuel de Falla with the Three Dances from the Three-Cornered Hat, performed by the New York Philharmonic, directed by none other than Leonard Bernstein. Let's continue with a piano performance by Vladimir Horowitz. He'll perform Frédéric Chopin's Polonaise in A-flat, also known as The Heroic, right here on the Classical Station.

0: The one and only Vladimir Horowitz playing Polonaise in A-flat by Frédéric Chopin.
1: Greetings, opera lovers. I am Dr. Jay Pearson, the host of Thursday Night Opera House here on the Classical Station. I invite you to listen to a performance of Vincenzo Bellini's opera Norma. This will be an archival broadcast hosted by the late Al Rocchio. An international cast is led by Maria Callas. 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

This week's classical conundrum theme has been influenced by poetry, and here was today's classical conundrum. Can you name the poet that Igor Stravinsky had a friendship with? Well, there was many poets he did. Some of them were T.S. Eliot, even Dylan Thomas. But the one that we had the most response with was W.H. Auden. And the two collaborated on Stravinsky's 1953 opera, The Rake's Progress, for which Auden contributed the libretto alongside Chester Kallman. Stravinsky and Auden's friendship was a fusion of artistic collaboration, intellectual companionship, and mutual admiration, producing enduring works that harmonized music and poetry while exemplifying modernist creativity. I want to thank everybody who participated today. We had Marcia in Chapel Hill, Christina Rico in Montpelier, Virginia, Scott and Edith in Kill Devil Hills, Paul and Garner, Roger in Nashville, North Carolina, Andrew in Jackson, Mississippi, Alicia in Mebane, Alan in Morrisville, Barb and Carrie, Bev in Durham, Bill in Mebane, Kathy in Bedford, New Hampshire, Charlie in Williamston, Cynthia in Clayton, Fernando and Marion Snowcamp, Gordon and Linda in Southern Pines, Greg and Julie in Cleveland Heights, Ohio, Henrik in Chapel Hill, Jackson in Raleigh, Jeff and Autumn in Whitsett, Diane in Chapel Hill, Doug in Apex, Chris in Wendell, Jim in Liberty, Joanne in Wilson, John in Holly Springs, Lisa and Carlos in Durham, Matt in Burlington, Pamela and Greg in Morrisville, Ray in Alberta, Canada, Stephen Graham, John in Asheville, Stephen in Hillsboro, Susan and Bob in Kill Devil Hills, Thayer and Tammy in Chapel Hill, Tom and Garner, Wanda in Hope Mills, and Willard in Apex. Thank you again for all who participated. Let's listen to a performance of the English Chamber Orchestra performing Pastorale by Igor Stravinsky. Andrew Litton directs, and this features Branford Marsalis playing soprano saxophone.

the English Chamber Orchestra, joined by Branford Marsalis, who played the soprano saxophone. They performed Pastoral by Igor Stravinsky. Andrew Litton directed. Let's continue with Johann Strauss Jr. here on Rise and Shine on the Classical Station. The Czechoslovak State Philharmonic will perform Figaro Polka. Johannes Wiltner conducts.

the Waltz King Johann Strauss Jr., the Czechoslovak State Philharmonic performed Figaro Polka, Johannes Wiltner conducted. 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Be sure to follow us on Facebook and Instagram at The Classical Station to stay on top of all things classical. And we also have a YouTube channel. You can find us at The Classical Station -897. Give us a follow as we add exciting and informative content on a regular basis. We continue with 20th century Hungarian composer Ferenc Farkas, who lived from 1905 to the year 2000. The Vienna Quintet will perform early Hungarian dances.

20th century Hungarian composer Ferenc Farag with the early Hungarian dances by the Vienna Quintet performing. Let's continue with Felix Mendelssohn. The English String Orchestra will perform String Symphony No. 4 in C minor. William Boughton conducts.

0: Dramatic and fiery, Felix Mendelssohn's String Symphony No. 4 in C minor. William Boughton conducted the English String Orchestra. 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
2: Dr. Bruce Howell, President Emeritus of Wake Tech, and his wife Mabel Howell dedicate this hour of great classical music to their grandchildren, Megan, Anna, Catherine, Zoe, and James.
0: And good morning. You're listening to Rise and Shine on the Classical Station, your home of great classical music, 24 hours a day and 7 days a week, always with a live announcer. My name is Richard McCorkle. Pleasure spending this morning with you, listening to the music that we love. Today is Wednesday, August 5th, 2026. And great classical music continues this hour with works by German composer Ferdinand Ries, as well as French composer Claude Debussy. In the meantime, let's listen to a work by German Baroque master Johann Sebastian Bach. Renowned guitarist Julian Bream will perform Lute Suite in A minor.

Renowned guitarist Julian Bream performing Lute Suite in A minor by Johann Sebastian Bach. Let's continue with French composer Claude Debussy, who lived from 1862 till 1918. We'll listen to his work La Demoiselle à l'Heure. It'll be performed by cellist Stéphane Trétiot, as well as Oliver Hebert Boucard playing piano, right here on the Classical Station.

La Demoiselle Allure by Claude Debussy. Our two performers was cellist Stéphane Tretiau and pianist Oliver Hebert Boucard. You're listening to Rise and Shine on the Classical Station. I'm Richard McCorkle. It's a pleasure spending this morning with you, listening to the music we love on this Wednesday morning. Classical Cafe is coming up shortly, featuring the works of Peter Tchaikovsky, Wolfgang Amadeus Mozart, Ludwig van Beethoven, and more. So be sure to stay with us and continue to listen and enjoy Classical Cafe with your host, George Leaf, right here on the Classical Station. We continue with a German composer, Ferdinand Ries, who was a friend, a pupil, and a secretary of Ludwig van Beethoven. The New Zealand Symphony Orchestra will perform violin concerto in E-flat. Uwe Grad will conduct, and our piano player is Christoph Hinterhuber.

0: German composer Ferdinand Ries with his piano concerto in E-flat performed by the New Zealand Symphony Orchestra under the direction of Uwe Grad. Our pianist was Christopher Hinterhuber.
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3: Welcome to Classical Cafe. I'm your host, George Leaf. Delighted to have you listening along with me today. I look forward to sharing some interesting music with you. But first, my thanks to Richard McCorkle for getting us off to a great start with Rise and Shine. We begin today's program with an unusual work by the American composer David Diamond, who lived from 1915 to 2005. We will hear his The Enormous Room, a 1948 work inspired by a novel of the same name by American writer E.E. Cummings. In our recording, Gerard Schwartz conducts the Seattle Symphony Orchestra.

0: a unique work by American composer David Diamond, his 1948 composition, The Enormous Room. In that recording, Gerard Schwartz conducted the Seattle Symphony Orchestra.
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0: 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And now to round out this hour of Classical Cafe, we will hear the Second Symphony by Russian composer Vasily Kalinnikov. Like so many other composers, Kalinnikov had a short life, only from 1866 to 1901. As you'll hear in this symphony, he had a wonderful gift for melody. In this recording, Veronika Dudorova conducts the Symphony Orchestra of Russia.

0: For the past 40 minutes, we have been enjoying the Symphony No. 2 in A Major by Russian composer Vasily Kalinnikov. Veronika Dudorova conducted the Symphony Orchestra of Russia in our recording. The classical station is currently experiencing technical difficulties with our phone lines. 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Looking ahead to our next hour on Classical Cafe, we'll hear works by Franz Berwald, Sylvius Leopold Weiss, Ludwig van Beethoven, and Alphonse Hasselmans. You won't want to miss a note.
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0: Welcome back to Classical Cafe. I'm your host, George Leaf. So glad to have you listening along. We begin this hour of our program with a work by the Swedish composer Franz Berwald, who lived from 1796 to 1868. Not only was Berwald a composer, but also a successful businessman who ran a sawmill and a glass factory. His second symphony, called the Symphony Capricious, was written in 1842, but not performed until 1914. In this recording, Naomi Järvi conducts the Gothenburg Symphony Orchestra.

0: We have enjoyed the music of Swedish composer Franz Berwald, his Symphony No. 2 in D major. Nami Järvi conducted the Gothenburg Symphony in that recording.
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0: 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Next on Classical Cafe, we turn to the Baroque era. The leading composer for the lute in that era was German Leopold Weiss, who was a friend of Johann Sebastian Bach, and they sometimes played music together. We'll hear Weiss's Passacaglia from his Suite No. 14 as arranged for the guitar and played for us by David Russell.

0: We have enjoyed the music of German composer Silvius Leopold Weiss, the Passacaglia from his suite number 14, as arranged for guitar and played for us by David Russell.
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0: 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We'll turn now to an early work by Ludwig van Beethoven. In 1798, he published a set of three sonatas for violin and piano as his Opus 12. We'll hear the second of them now. It's in the key of A major. Our violinist is James Ennis, and Andrew Armstrong plays the piano.

the music of Ludwig van Beethoven. That was his Violin Sonata No. 2 in A major. Our performers, James Ennis played the violin and Andrew Armstrong played the piano. 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And now to round out this hour of our program, we've chosen a short, lovely work for the harp by Belgian composer Alphonse Hasselmans. This is an etude entitled Lost Source, performed for us by Lily Leskine.

0: A Delightful Work for the Harp by Belgian composer Alphonse Hasselmans. That was his Etude La Source, Opus 44, played for us by Lily Leskeen. Looking ahead to our next hour on Classical Cafe, music by Wolfgang Amadeus Mozart, Gabriel Fauré, Peter Ilyich Tchaikovsky, and Franz Liszt. You won't want to miss a note.
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0: Welcome back to Classical Cafe. I'm your host, George Leaf. I'm glad to have you listening along with me today. What were you doing when you were 15? Wolfgang Amadeus Mozart had already composed 14 symphonies. We will now hear his Symphony No. 14 as Christopher Hogwood conducts the Academy of Ancient Music.

The marvelous music of Mozart. We enjoyed his Symphony No. 14. Christopher Hogwood conducted the Academy of Ancient Music. 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Next on Classical Cafe, one of the best-loved works by French composer Gabriel Fauré. In 1887, he wrote his Pavane, which is a stately dance. Originally for solo piano, Fauré's Pavane has been arranged for many instruments and combinations. In the recording we're about to hear, Andrew Litton conducts the English Chamber Orchestra, and Branford Marsalis plays the saxophone.

0: Music of Gabriel Fauré, his Pavane. In that recording, Andrew Litton conducted the English Chamber Orchestra. Branford Marsalis played the saxophone.
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0: The classical station is currently experiencing technical difficulties with our phone lines. 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Classical Cafe continues now with a short work by Peter Ilyich Tchaikovsky. In 1882, he wrote a set of six pieces for the piano, the last of them entitled Sentimental Waltz, and we'll hear it now in an arrangement for violin and orchestra. Joseph Sakhanov both plays the violin and directs the London Festival Orchestra.

0: the music of Tchaikovsky. That was his Sentimental Waltz, Opus 51, number 6. Joseph Sakhanov both played the violin and directed the London Festival Orchestra.
1: 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I am Dr. J. Pearson, the host of Thursday Night Opera House here on the Classical Station. I invite you to listen to a performance of Vincenzo Bellini's opera Norma. This will be an archival broadcast hosted by the late Al Rocchio. An international cast is led by Maria Callas. 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
0: For our penultimate piece today, we have chosen an early work by Franz Liszt, that great piano virtuoso of the 19th century. In 1833, he composed a concerto for piano and string orchestra in E minor, and over the first phrase, he wrote the word malediction, a curse. And thus, the piece is often called his malediction concerto. In our recording, Ivan Fischer conducts the London Symphony Orchestra, our soloist, Georges Bolette.

The music of Franz Liszt, we heard his Malediction Concerto. Yvonne Fischer conducted the London Symphony Orchestra in that recording. Our soloist was Georges Bolette. It has been my pleasure to bring you the music today on Classical Cafe, and I invite you to stay tuned for As You Like It coming up next. Your host, James Steelman, will have works for you by Schumann, Boccherini, Rossetti, and other great composers. To round out our program today, I've chosen for you a work by Austrian composer Franz Schmidt. From his 1906 opera Notre Dame, we'll hear the famous Intermezzo. Herbert von Karajan conducts the Philharmonia Orchestra.

0: bringing Classical Cafe to a magnificent conclusion today. We heard the music of Franz Schmidt, the intermezzo from his opera Notre Dame. Herbert von Karajan conducted the Philharmonia Orchestra in that recording. My name's George Leaf. I hope you've enjoyed the music today as much as I've enjoyed bringing it to you. Please stay tuned now for As You Like It with your host, James Steelman.
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2: 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I'm James Steelman. Coming up, we'll be enjoying works by Francesco Antonio Rossetti and Luigi Boccherini, but first, Robert Schumann's Scenes from Childhood. He composed this in just 4 days in 1838, distilling 30 short piano sketches down to the finest 13. Though the title suggests music for children, Schumann wrote these pieces for adults, looking back on childhood memories. The most famous Träumerei, or Dreaming, has become one of classical music's most beloved melodies. Pianist Mark Pontus performs.

Marc Pontus performing Robert Schumann's Scenes from Childhood, Opus 15. Luigi Boccherini was one of the 18th century's finest cellists, and his own virtuosity shines through in the dozen or so cello concertos he composed. This is his 9th concerto in B-flat, and it showcases the instrument's full singing range from the lowest depths to its highest, most violin-like register. Cellist Ofra Hornoy joins I Solisti Veneti, conducted by Claudio Scimoni.

Claudio Simone conducted the I Solisti Veneti, and cellist Ofra Harnoy in that performance of Luigi Boccherini's Cello Concerto No. 9 in B-flat. 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Check to see if your company will match your gift by visiting our website, theclassicalstation.org. From there, click on Donate, then click Matching Gifts. Francesco Antonio Rossetti was born in Bohemia and is Franz Anton Rüssler, later adopting an Italian version of his name. As court composer in Etken Wallerstein, he had access to some of Europe's finest horn players, which inspired a series of horn concertos, including this one for two soloists. Klaus Wallendorf and Sarah Willis, both members of the Berlin Philharmonic, are soloists here.

0: That was Francesco Antonio Rossetti's Concerto for Two Horns in F with Klaus Wallendorf and Sarah Willis Horns and the SWR Symphony Orchestra of Baden-Baden under Holger Schurter-Siebeck.
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0: Good afternoon. 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And in this hour, I'd remind you that we're keeping great classical music alive for future generations, and we'll be listening to music by Joseph Haydn and Marcel Grangiani. But first, Felix Mendelssohn's Symphony No. 3 in A minor, the Scottish Symphony. He got the idea for this symphony while visiting the ruined Holyrood Chapel in Edinburgh in 1829, where he sketched the work's opening bars right there, right on the spot. Life kept interrupting, however, and he didn't finish the piece for another 13 years. When it premiered in 1842, Mendelssohn dedicated it to Queen Victoria. Leonard Bernstein conducts the Israel Philharmonic Orchestra.

That was Felix Mendelssohn's Symphony No. 3 in A minor, the Scottish Symphony. Leonard Bernstein conducted the Israel Philharmonic Orchestra. Is there a classical music favorite that touches your heart? Maybe you'd like to dedicate it to someone special. If so, we're happy to make that happen for you. Submit your requests and dedications for All Request Friday and the Saturday Evening Request Program at theclassicalstation.org or through the Classical Station app. Marcel Grangiani was one of the 20th century's great harp virtuosos and later taught generations of harpists at the Juilliard School in New York. His Rhapsody, composed in 1921, remains a favorite showpiece with its sweeping glissandos and singing melodic lines, from delicate harmonics to thundering low chords. Our performer is Yolanda Condonassis.

Yolanda Condonasis brought us Marcel Grangiani's Rhapsody for Harp. Joseph Haydn published his sonata number 40 in G in 1784 as part of a set of three dedicated to Princess Marie Esterházy, the wife of his patron. Unlike most sonatas of the era, it only has two movements instead of three, favoring light, elegant charm over dramatic contrast, a style Haydn mastered throughout his long career. Pianist Marc-André Hamelin performs.

0: Marc-André Hamelin performed Joseph Haydn's Piano Sonata No. 40 in G.
1: 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The important time period of classical music began over at least three, maybe four centuries ago. And thanks to listeners like you, the classical station can continue spreading the joy of the timeless genre that is classical music all around the world for generations to come.
0: This is As You Like It on the Classical Station, where we love this music every bit as much as you do. My name is James Steelman, and coming up, we'll be enjoying works by Ludwig van Beethoven, Wolfgang Amadeus Mozart, but first we have Carl Maria von Weber's Piano Concerto No. 1 in C. Weber was a celebrated piano virtuoso in his own right, and he premiered this concerto himself in 1810. Best known today for his operas, Weber brought a theatrical, dramatic flair to his concert works as well, treating the piano almost like an operatic soloist. Benjamin Firth performs with the RTE Sinfonietta, conducted by Prosensius Odwin.

0: Bunchius Oden conducted the RTE Sinfonietta with pianist Benjamin Frith in that performance of Carl Maria von Weber's Piano Concerto No. 1 in C. Ludwig von Beethoven wrote his Octet for Winds, Opus 103, while still a young composer in Bonn, years before he ever set foot in Vienna. He liked the music enough to later rework it into a string quartet, though the original wind version wasn't published until after his death. Today's performance comes from the Marlborough Festival in August 1957, led by the great flutist Marcel Mauss.
1: 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I am Dr. Jay Pearson, the host of Thursday Night Opera House here on the Classical Station. I invite you to listen to a performance of Vincenzo Bellini's opera Norma. This will be an archival broadcast hosted by the late Al Rocchio. An international cast is led by Maria Callas. 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

That was Ludwig von Beethoven's Octet for Winds, Opus 103, performed by the Marlborough Festival Octet, led by Marcel Moiss in an August 1957 recording. Stay tuned at the top of the hour for Allegro with Mark Schreiner. We'll be enjoying works by Antonio Vivaldi, Bedřich Smetana, Peter Ilyich Tchaikovsky, the 5:30 Waltz, and much, much more. Immediately following As You Like It at the top of the hour, that's Allegro with Mark Schreiner. We next have Wolfgang Amadeus Mozart's Fantasia in C minor, Kürschel 475. Mozart composed this Fantasia in 1785 and dedicated it to his piano student, Teresa von Trautner. Unlike his more polished sonatas, a Fantasia is meant to sound almost improvised, wandering through dramatic, stormy passages before finding resolution. Its dark intensity was unusual for Mozart and looks ahead to the Romantic era. Our performer is Alfred Brendel.

0: on the classical station, Mozart's Fantasia in C minor, played for us by Alfred Brendel. Coming up next on the classical station, get ready for the Allegro program.
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0: Thank you so much for listening to The Classical Station. I'm your host, Mark Schreiner. So glad that you're with us. So wonderful to be with you on this afternoon. Lots more great classical music await us in just this hour. We'll have a waltz by Peter Ilyich Tchaikovsky. We'll ride down the Modal River with Bedrich Smetana and enjoy a violin concerto in the key of A minor with Antonio Vivaldi. But let's begin with Spanish Dance No. 5, Andalusia, by Enrique Granados. Our violinist is Itzhak Perlman, and our pianist, Samuel Sanders.

We kicked off today's Allegro program on the Classical Station with the Spanish Dance No. 5, Andalusia, by Enrique Granados, performed for us by violinist Itzhak Perlman and pianist Samuel Sanders. A little later, we'll hear a real listener favorite, the Moldau section from Mav Last, My Fatherland, by Bedrick Smetana. But first, the Violin Concerto in A Minor, Opus 4, No. 4. It's the fourth of 12 concertos by Antonio Vivaldi called La Stravaganza, performed now for us by the Moscow Virtuosi, conducted by Vladimir Spivakov.

on the Allegro program. The Violin Concerto in A Minor, Opus 4, Number 4 of Antonio Vivaldi. Vladimir Spivakov conducted the Moscow Virtuosi. Well, later we'll enjoy a waltz from Tchaikovsky's Serenade for Strings in the key of C. But first, the Moldau section from Movlast, My Fatherland, by Bedrich Smetana. And Tel Dorati conducts the London Symphony Orchestra.

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0: Next on the Allegro program, a little later, we'll hear a pas de deux and variations by Ricardo Drigo and Symphony No. 3 in A by 19th century composer Samuel Wesley. But now the waltz from Tchaikovsky's Serenade for Strings in C. Herbert von Karajan conducts the Berlin Philharmonic.

On the classical station, the waltz section from Serenade for Strings and C by Peter Ilyich Tchaikovsky. Herbert von Karajan conducted the Berlin Philharmonic. And if you love waltzes, you only have to wait less than an hour. 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Well, with the playlist for this hour, we'll have a pas de deux with Ricardo Drigo a little later, but now Symphony No. 3 in A by composer Samuel Wesley. His dates were 1766 to 1837. In this recording, Hilary Davin-Wetton conducts the Milton Keynes Chamber Orchestra.

on the classical station. Symphony No. 3 in A by 19th century composer Samuel Wesley. Hilary Davin Wetton conducting the Milton Keynes Chamber Orchestra. Well, there's so much more great classical music coming up in our next hour, including a movement from Brahms' Piano Concerto No. 2 in B-flat, and an overture by Gioachino Rossini, and of course, at 5:30 p.m., our daily waltz. All that and so much more coming up on the Classical Station in our next hour. But next, an interpolation, I guess we can call it, of Adolphe Adam's Les Corsaires by late 19th, early 20th century composer Ricardo Drigo. Pas de deux and variations. Orchestra of the London Festival Ballet is conducted by Terence Kern.

0: On the classical station, the Pas de Deux and Variations by Ricardo Drigo. His dates were 1846 to 1930. Terence Kern conducting the orchestra of the London Festival Ballet in Drigo's interpretation of Adolphe Adam's Le Corsaire. Coming up next on the classical station, a piano concerto, at least a part of it, by Johannes Brahms.
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0: I wanted to let you know that great classical music is brought to you by Tom Keith and Associates in Fayetteville, North Carolina, serving the Carolinas for over 50 years in the valuation of corporations, partnerships, professional practices, and sole proprietorships. 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Well, welcome to Allegro on the classical station. I'm Mark Schreiner. So wonderful that you're with us this afternoon. Lots more great classical music ahead in this hour, including about a half an hour from now, our daily waltz at 5:30 p.m. Eastern. It's a really wonderful one. Danube Waves, a waltz by Jan Ivanovici. And it'll be played for us by the orchestra of Vienna's People Opera. That's coming up in about a half an hour here on the classical station. A little later, we'll hear the overture to Gioachino Rossini's comic opera, Il Signor Buschino, as well as a Slavonic dance by Antonin Dvorak. That and so much more in this hour here on the classical station. But first, a little preview of what you'll hear tonight on Concert Hall at 8 p.m. Eastern. We'll be playing Johannes Brahms' second piano concerto in its entirety. We're going to hear the fourth movement now. Claudio Abbado conducts the Berlin Philharmonic, and our featured pianist is Maurizio Pollini.

the fourth movement of Brahms' second piano concerto here on the Classical Station. Claudio Abbado conducting the Berlin Philharmonic. And our featured pianist, Maurizio Pollini. And that's just a taste, a preview of what's to come at 8 p.m. Eastern tonight on Concert Hall program. We'll have Brahms' second piano concerto with that ensemble and that soloist in its entirety. 8 p.m. Eastern this evening. Stick around for Concert Hall. A little later, we'll hear a Slavonic dance, this one in the key of F by Antonin Dvorak. But first, the overture to the comic opera Il Signor Boschino by Gioacchino Rossini. The Orpheus Chamber Orchestra provides the music.

The violinists tap their bows against the music stands throughout the overture to Il Signor Boschino by Gioachino Rossini, the Orpheus Chamber Orchestra, providing the music. A little later, we'll hear Canzon 9 by Giovanni Gabrielli. It's very early classical music. It's from the 1560s or so. But first, music of Antonin Dvorak, the Slavonic Dance in F, Opus 46, number 4. Andrew Davis conducts the Philharmonia Orchestra.

on the classical station, the Slavonic Dance in F by Antonin Dvorak. Andrew Davis conducting the Philharmonia Orchestra. And we're only, oh, 5 or 6 minutes away from our 5:30 waltz here on the classical station. But first, Canzon Nove, Song 9 from Giovanni Gabrieli, thought to be born between 1554 and 1557, died in 1612. That's roughly the same time as Shakespeare lived. The song is played for us by Empire Brass Quintet and Friends.

0: the crisp harmonies of the Empire Brass Quintet and Friends on the Classical Station with composer Giovanni Gabrieli's Canzone Nuove.
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Well, next on our playlist, a little classical guitar music with the Romero family. This work is composed by the patriarch, Felantonio Romero, whose dates were 1913 to 1996. The work is entitled Melaguena, and it is performed by Pepe Romero, his son.

on the classical station Malagueño by Fel Antonio Romero, played on the guitar by his son Pepe. So much more great classical music coming up in our next hour here on the classical station. We'll have a real listener favorite, Rhapsody on a Theme of Paganini by Sergei Rachmaninoff. That music will be provided by the Berlin Philharmonic for that one. And we'll have music of contemporary composers Richard Harvey and Jack Gallagher. All that and so much more in the next hour here on the classical station. But first, a nice little piece by Maurice Ravel, Le Tombeau de Couperin. His reference is ode to the to François Couperin, the French Baroque composer. Charles Dutoit conducts the Montreal Symphony Orchestra.

0: On the classical station, Maurice Ravel's Le Tombeau de Couperin, Charles Dutoit, conducting the Montreal Symphony Orchestra. 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
0: 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And welcome to Allegro. I'm Mark Schreiner. More great classical music ahead, including I Giorni, the Days by Ludovico Einaudi. He's a contemporary composer born in 1955. And we'll have Berceuse, which is a lullaby by contemporary composer Jack Gallagher, born 1947. And we'll have the Cantilena section from the Concerto Antico by Richard Harvey, contemporary composer born 1953. But first, Rhapsody on a Theme of Paganini by Sergei Rachmaninoff. Claudio Abbado conducts the Berlin Philharmonic in this version. And our featured pianist is Mikhail Pletnev.

Applause in Berlin for Claudio Baro and the Berlin Philharmonic, and featured pianist Mikhail Pletnev with Sergei Rachmaninoff's Rhapsody on a Theme of Paganini. Here on the Classical Station, we're in the midst of our Allegro program, and we're faced with a little mini dinnertime concert of contemporary composers. We'll hear from Ludovico Einaudi a little later, and Jack Gallagher. But first, Richard Harvey. He was born in 1953, and this is the cantilena section from his Concerto Antico for Guitar and Small Orchestra. Paul Daniel conducts the London Symphony Orchestra, and guitar virtuoso John Williams is our featured player.

the first of three pieces of a little mini contemporary composer's suppertime concert here on the Classical Station. That was the cantilena section from Richard Harvey's Concerto Antico for guitar and small orchestra. Paul Daniel conducted the London Symphony Orchestra, and we were just wowed by the guitarist, John Williams. A little later, we'll hear music of another contemporary composer. He was born in 1955, Ludovico Einaudi, and we'll hear The Days with Angèle Dubois and her violin ensemble, La Pietà. But first, Berceuse, which is a lullaby, by Jack Gallagher. He was born in 1947. Joanne Folletta, who you may know as the leader of the Buffalo Philharmonic Orchestra, conducts the London Symphony Orchestra in this version.

Bear Seuss, a lullaby by contemporary composer Jack Gallagher, the second of our three contemporary composer mini concert this afternoon. You heard the London Symphony Orchestra conducted by Joanne Folletta here on the Classical Station. If you have an older, an unused car, truck, motorcycle, RV, boat, any vehicle really, sitting around, well, guess what? 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Well, we conclude this mini supper time concert of contemporary classical music with I Giorni, the Days, by Ludovico Einaudi. He was born in 1955. And our performing ensemble is La Pietà, the all-female violin ensemble, conducted by Angèle Dubois, who is also our featured violinist.

Applause there for The Days, a contemporary composition by Ludovico Einaudi, a living composer born in 1955. Angèle Dubois led her ensemble La Pietà and was our featured violinist. And that concludes our three-piece mini suppertime contemporary classical music concert. I hope you enjoyed it. And if you liked it, of course, let us know on the app. We've got Rate This Song, and you can always send a message to music@theclassicalstation.org. Well, next we've got music for you, the Adagio section from Spartacus by Aram Khachaturian, the St. Petersburg State Symphony conducted by Andrei Anichinov.

0: We just heard the Adagio from Spartacus by Aram Khachaturian. The St. Petersburg State Symphony was directed by Andrei Onichov.
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0: Welcome to Concert Hall. I am your host, Tanya Greaves. In this hour, we will hear music by Mozart and Bizet. Sabine Meyer was the first woman to be a member of the Berlin Philharmonic. We will listen to her performance on the clarinet as the Philharmonic Quartet of Berlin performs Wolfgang Amadeus Mozart's Clarinet Quintet in A, Kirchlerlisting 581.

0: We heard Clarinet Quintet in A by Wolfgang Amadeus Mozart. The Philharmonia Quartet of Berlin performed, and Zabina Meyer played the clarinet. 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
0: Georges Bizet was a French romantic composer most known for his opera Carmen. We will now listen to Carmen Suite No. 2. The Mexico City Philharmonic performs under the direction of Enrique Batiste.

0: We heard Carmen Suite No. 2 by Georges Bizet. The Mexico City Philharmonic was directed by Enrique Batiste. Coming up in the next hour of Concert Hall, we'll hear a piano concerto by Brahms and a romance by Cézanne. Please stay tuned for more great classical music right here on the Classical Station.
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0: 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The Vienna Philharmonic will be directed by Claudio Abbado, and Maurizio Pollini plays the piano.